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2: 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I mean, I'm a little confused about auto auctions, so I thought I'd better ask Big Phil.
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Hey, it's Brew. It is that weird part of the year where I can't tell if I just have allergies, if I'm getting sick, or if I'm just ready for the weekend. It's probably a little bit of all the above.

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0: Hey, it's Country Sunday Nights. It's Brew. What's up, Abby? What's something you dived back into way too fast?
1: Oh, my ex.
2: Yeah, as we all do. You know, some people just call that passionate.
1: Yeah, or idiotic.
2: Yeah, well, I wasn't going to say it.

0: 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It's Brew. Just know, if you ever call me, I'll probably ask you just the randomest questions ever.
1: I have this little game like of cards next to me in the studio. Kelsey, the one today is,

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1: A tiger.
0: Oh, that's good.

It's Country Sunday Nights. 80% of people think you should use the turn signal when driving. Yeah, what's the other 20% doing? Just wanting to watch the world burn? What's the driving habit that instantly makes you judge somebody? At the Bruce Show, hit me up with yours today. We're venting about

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1: Hey, what's up today, Kennedy? It's Brew. What's the driving habit that instantly makes you judge somebody?
2: Oh, absolutely. Yeah, driving behind somebody on a one-lane road where they're driving under the speed limit, like I have all the time in the world.
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2: 100%. Yeah, and it's like, some of us have a schedule, okay? Speed it up, Susan.
1: This is no time for Sunday cruises. We gotta go.

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1: What's going on, Eva? It's Brew. And what's the one driving habit that instantly makes you judge somebody?
2: All back to drivers.
1: Yeah.
2: Or people that have to narrate every time they're driving somewhere. I'm going to turn left. I'm going to turn right. I'm going to turn left. Either they're driving and they're annoying me, or they're in the back seat and they're annoying me. Yeah. Everyone annoys me.
1: You know what? I'm just taking an Uber.
2: That's right. Just

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1: Country Sunday night.
2: Oh, what's up, Libby? It's Brew. What's the dumbest reason you cried recently?
3: Well, I'm a bad plant mom.
0: No.
3: My plant, I was really proud of my plant, and it died. It was dry. I was crushed.
0: Because you're like, he's just thirsty. You need a

0: 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What's up on The Wolf?
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0: It's Country Sunday Night. Hey, thanks for hanging out today. It's Brew. What's up, Asher? What was the dumbest reason you cried recently?
1: I was having a terrible day, and I dropped my burrito, my $10 burrito, and that was like the final straw.
0: I get it.
1: Started crying on the sidewalk.
0: In this economy, like, guac's expensive, too.
1: Yeah.

0: know.
1: Country Sunday nights. What's going on? It's Brew. Check this out. Chipotle is bringing back their original margaritas for $6 in a few cities, but only for 2 days, October 9th and 10th. Man, those weekday lunch meetings are about to go crazy.

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You already know they're working on another feature you can pay for that'll de-blur a post if you want to see who it is. I see what you're doing, IG.

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They doing samples of this? Costco is bringing back its footlong churro after more than 2 years away. Costco remains the only place I know that I can go and buy toilet paper for 3 months, a 12-inch hot dog, and a 12-inch churro.

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0: Country Sunday Nights. What's up, Sunny? What was something that humbled you recently?
1: Getting ready to go out with my girlfriends, and I like got all dolled up, and I was feeling like hot stuff, total 10 out of 10. And then I open my camera on my phone to take a selfie, and I just look at it, and I'm like, oh no, that's a 4.5.
2: Oh. That's just mean. Give yourselves credit. At least a 6 or something. I don't know. It's radio. I don't know what you look like.
1: Probably somewhere in between. Let's be honest.
0: The selfie cam. It humbles all.

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This is 100.7 The Wolf, Seattle's number one for

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What's going on today? It's Brew. You ever have a to-do list so long, you're like, I'm just scrolling my phone for like 15 minutes. Getting you back on track with your favorite songs. If you need anything, let me know at Brew on the radio. I'm here for you today.

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1: Okay, so she might be the biggest artist of the year, definitely the song of the year. 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Ella Langley, Tucker Wetmore. What a power couple. 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
1: Hey, what's up, Hannah? 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
0: 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I can't love
3: 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Hey, everybody, this is Kenny Chesney. 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Carry On,
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Country Sunday nights. Oh my gosh, so now there's a Petty subscription? Yeah, check this out. It's Brew. Instagram now has a $3.99 a month subscription with features like seeing how many times someone replayed your story and searching to see if a specific person viewed your post. Yeah, they added the feature that gets rid of the notifications.

This is Country Sunday Nights. Okay, an update on the dude who went viral for asking Ella Langley out through a fence post-concert, where he asked how many likes to go on a date. She said no amount possible. Well, he came back with flowers. Aw. She still said no. Pretty sure she's dating Tucker Wetmore now. She's got a number one song. Yeah, life is good for Ella Langley.

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Hey, it's Country Sunday Night. Do you think this is true? Hey, what's up? It's Brew. A new poll says 21% of people have actual food on their floor in their car right now. Not crumbs, food. This has to be higher, right? I think there's like 100% chance we have at least a couple French fries under our seats. It's like the one thing we all have in common.

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0: Country Sunday nights. Jada, what's up? 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
1: Yes, I had a roommate that did that and it drove me crazy. I think that you should go to jail if you do that.
0: Life in jail.

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It's Country Sunday Nights. Hey, thanks for hanging out today. It's Brew. The United States Postal Service has already released its holiday shipping deadline. So for most of the country, if you want a Christmas package there on time, it needs to be sent by December 17th. So if you're notorious for not even starting your Christmas shopping till then, this is your sign, your PSA. Good luck.

0: Country Sunday nights. Oh, what's up? It's Brew. Here is your That's Crazy news story of the day. The world's fastest elevator, I just learned, is in China. It goes 47 miles per hour, 95 floors in 43 seconds, and it's pressurized so your ears don't pop.
1: That's crazy.
0: Yeah, but no guarantee that your soul won't leave your body when that drop happens, though.

0: 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It's like needing a lawyer, but getting some guy who just watches courtroom dramas.
1: How does the defendant plead?
2: Guilty.
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Pumpkin Spice is already taking over. What's up? It's Brew. The searches just hit an all-time high. People are Googling pumpkin spice near me. The wildest trending products are pumpkin spice brooms, lotion, even underwear. Honestly, if your underwear smells like a latte, that's between you and your barista. I don't want to know.

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0: Ondo. How'd I do? 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It was the guy that invented the world's first instant noodles, chicken ramen, back in 1958.
1: That's a big name and for a cup of noodles.
0: Then he gave us cup noodles in 1971. Now, in this museum, there's exhibits, a movie about how it all happened, and you can even make or customize your own noodles.
1: To then try. That's pretty cool.
0: I'm not sure if that was a cup noodle museum here. I'm not sure I'd go.
1: Is anybody really going?
0: And I'm not sure I'd go more than once anyway, for sure.
1: Even if you created a delicious cup of noodles?
0: Well, I'm talking food. That's a different story, maybe.

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1: Luke Combs is down 30 pounds, and one of his motivations was getting in better shape for hunting season. Luke's been open about his struggles with his weight, but says there's an even bigger reason he wants to stay healthy. He wants to be around long enough

0: take his sons on an elk hunt someday.
1: Riley Green just scored the biggest album debut of his career. His new album, That's Just Me, debuted at number 3 on the Billboard 200, making it his first ever top 10 on the all-genre chart. The album features Brooks and Dunn, Randy Owen, Jake Worthington, and Hannah McFarlane. And despite all his success, Riley says that he still writes his music from the

0: tickets are on sale now for the Northwest's biggest night of country music. 100.7 The Wolf presents Hometown Holiday, December 3rd, Accesso Showwear Center in Kent. 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

0: It's a good thing to talk about on a Monday morning, right? There's a study that says having a hangover does not stop people from drinking.
1: Duh.
0: That's like finding out having to loosen your pants doesn't stop people from eating.
1: How do we waste money on these things?
0: It was a study. Somebody got paid for that.
1: Just give me the money. I'll put it to better use.

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0: It is time for the Moe and Stick Man Country Question. It's spooky season, scary season, so we want a scary story in four words.
1: This is so terrifying.
0: Okay.
1: If you're my child.
0: Okay.
1: I'm making dinner tonight.
0: Even came with an evil laugh. Nice. Nice. All right. Scary story in four words. I'm in the bathroom.
1: Scary.
0: All right. So now it's your turn. It's spooky season. Let's tell spooky stories in four words. If you're listening on the Odyssey app, you can tap on the microphone on the station page, leave us a voice message.

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0: 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Write a scary story in four words.
1: Monday.
0: Oh, we only need one? 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
2: It's scary.

0: It is the Moe and Sick Man Country Question. Write a scary story in four words.
1: Honey, I'm going shopping. That is a scary story for my husband.
2: Yeah, mine too. That is a good one. That's very scary.
1: Thank you.

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0: All right, everybody, turn out the lights. Turn out all the lights.
1: Turn the lights out.
0: Give me the candle. Yeah, all right, here we go. Hi, I'm Stickman. I am a hugger. Facts, I am a hugger.
1: Why do we have to turn the lights out for that?
0: Well, I had to admit it. You know, it's
1: the first
0: step is admitting it, right?
1: Now we've
0: turned the lights off. Apparently, we need to be hugging each other more. And research shows that a good long hug can help boost those feel-good chemicals in your body. And the magic number is 6 seconds.
1: For a hug.
0: People who regularly show affection to family members are more likely to feel close to them. And frequent hugging has been linked to lower blood pressure and higher levels of oxytocin, the chemical that helps us bond. 6 seconds. Now, I'm all about a good long hug, but if you're hugging somebody and then you're going 1, 2,
1: that's creepy.
0: 3. Yeah. That makes the hug.
1: I'm not an anti-hugger. I love hugs for my kids and stuff, but right. I'm not quite the hugger that you are.
0: All right, man, listen, you brave enough to hug me, I'm hugging back.
1: Which is making sense now why you turned the lights off, so I had a head start to run away from the dog.

0: The next time that you stub your toe, let the bad words fly. Turns out, cussing is good for you.
1: What?
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1: What do you mean?
0: Researchers at Keele University in Britain have found that swearing can actually serve a purpose. They say that dropping a choice word every now and then can be harmless emotional release, and it can help us deal with pain, frustration, and stress. And in experiments, researchers have found that people can tolerate pain longer if they're allowed to swear. And they say that profanity can work as a coping mechanism, and it can help us feel a little stronger and more resilient in the moment.
1: Really?
0: Yep. So basically, the next time that you stub your toe on the coffee table, feel free to yell, "This coffee table, who the put this

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0: If you are a boomer or a Gen Xer, you remember walking into a restaurant and hearing smoking or non-smoking.
1: Which is so crazy. I remember that, but it's crazy that that was once a thing.
0: Yep. Well, now some restaurants are starting to treat cell phones like the new cigarettes.
1: Really?
0: Some places are, getting their customers to put their phones in lockable pouches while they eat. Others are rewarding them if you voluntarily put yours away. Some Chick-fil-A locations have a cell phone coop challenge. And everybody puts their phone in a box, and if you make it through without getting your phone, you get a free ice cream. Hmm. Some restaurants are doing outright phone bans. So you may be getting into a place now where cell phones or no cell phones.
1: I feel like I'd be up for the challenge.
0: Would you?
1: Oh, I think I could do it. I try to do it at my own dinner table. And I'm not the one who has to look at my phone. It's everybody else. I think now the other people in my family might struggle a little
0: bit.
1: They
0: would hate it.
1: But surely you could go an hour and a half.
0: Man, I don't know. I was thinking 15, 20 minutes maybe.
1: Seriously? I could handle it.
0: Eating is charge time for me. That's really easy to go.

0: Pineapple on pizza has been tearing families apart for years, but apparently somebody looked at that argument and said, you know what? We can make this worse. And Mo, I'm gonna ease you into this one because this one will send you over the edge.
1: Okay, now I'm nervous.
0: Coming up on the Mo and Stig Man Show.
2: Who knows I got a time, and there's a few in here tonight. Well, I learned my lesson too many times. Blows like you put me

0: Okay, Mo, before we get started, I need you to sit down, make yourself comfortable.
1: Uh-oh.
0: Tombstone Pizza has a special Halloween pizza kit coming out.
1: Okay.
0: So far, are you okay? You're good?
1: Yeah. Okay. That works.
0: So you get your choice of a pepperoni pizza or five cheese pizza.
1: Okay.
0: Still good?
1: Okay. Good.
0: You bake the pizza like normal.
1: Yeah.
0: And before it's finished, you open up a special packet that comes with it. You sprinkle the contents all over the pizza.
1: Okay. What is it?
0: Candy corn.
1: What?
0: Tombstone has created candy corn pizza.
1: That's gross.
0: And they know that what they've done, they understand.
1: Is sinful.
0: They are calling it the pizza that nobody asked for.
1: And wants to eat ever.
0: Now, it's only $1.31, but you won't find it in stores. They're doing limited online drops with the first one dropping actually today. And you bake it in the oven, then you throw candy corn on top of it. You put it back in the oven until everything is all, this is their quote, not mine, until everything is all warm and melty.
1: So you can eat the pizza with a melted birthday candle on it? Is that what they're trying to do here?
0: Pretty much.
1: That's disgusting. The cooking part makes it even worse.
0: Yes.
1: Why do you want that hard, waxy shell on your pepperoni pizza?

0: Contrary to popular belief, a newer study now says that winning the lottery can make you happier.
1: Really?
0: Basically, all you have to do is not tell your family that you won.
1: Good luck with that.

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1: Luke Combs is down 30 pounds, and one of his motivations was getting in better shape for hunting season. Luke's been open about his struggles with his weight, but says there's an even bigger reason he wants to stay healthy. He wants to be around long enough to take his sons on an elk hunt someday.
2: Riley Green just scored the biggest album debut of his career. His new album, That's Just Me, debuted at number 3 on the Billboard 200, making it his first ever top 10 on the all-genre chart. The album features Brooks and Dunn, Randy Owen, Jake Worthington, and Hannah McFarlane, and despite all his success, Riley says that he still writes his music from the perspective of his small town Alabama roots. That's Country Spotlight with Mo and Stickman.

0: Some drivers are turning ordinary cars into homemade self-driving experiments.
1: Do we want to make an experiment out of the vehicle we drive?
0: There you go. A company called Comma AI sells a kit for about $1,000 that uses cameras and sensors along with its open pilot driving software. But because the software is open source, people can modify it. So there was a Tesla Model Y owner that recently posted a video of his car running the modified version of this called Sunny Pilot instead of the Tesla system. So that's where the safety concerns come in, because people can modify it. Federal regulators are already investigating following 5 crashes using Open Pilot. And the investigation's covering about 30,000 hardware kits. It's about $1,000. And listen, I don't trust the people that know how to make self-driving cars professionally. I certainly don't trust myself
1: right
0: to build one.
1: No way.

0: That puts a wraps on it for the Moe and Stickman show for today. Before we go, though, there is a study that says spelling skills are declining.
1: Really?
0: Now, listen, I don't mean to brag or anything like that, but most of the words that I say on the radio are spelled correctly. They're not spoken correctly, but they're spelled correctly.
1: I think that's debatable. I do.
0: Say goodbye.

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0: Seattle, Tacoma. 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
0: Wyatt Flores, Vincent Mason, Flatland Cavalry.

0: Pinkies. What's up on the Wolf?
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0: house question, which I feel like is a man's question. It's about my water in my house.
1: Oh, yeah. I'm your water guy.
0: Yeah. Are you talking to
1: me? I'll be your water boy.
0: Hello. All right. Good morning.
1: Good morning.
0: So I'm genuinely wondering, I washed my hair yesterday and I did the whole everything shower like I usually do on a Sunday. You know, I use the shampoo, the conditioner, the clarifying shampoo. I woke up and my hair was already greasy. Is that something with the water? Also, I don't know if this is a clue or not, but I can only take a warm shower for about 5 minutes before that water turns ice cold. Is there something wrong with my water heater or my water in general that would make my hair like that?
1: Maybe the hair thing. I don't know. Question number two, something is definitely wrong with your water heater.
0: Yeah.
1: That's a landlord kind of question.
0: I realize right now I was asking the bald guy about questions about my greasy hair. And yeah, that was kind of silly.
2: Everything people are talking about. No doom scrolling required. Alan and Aaron's Big Three. Number one.
1: All right. Choose in Texas sits atop the pile of all the songs in all of history for being the most famous, biggest, coolest. We've all got that out of the way. All right. Do you know where the song came from? The genesis of the lyrics, Choose in Texas?
0: Ella Langley's brain?
1: Well, Ella Langley, Miranda Lambert, and a couple other writers were writing this song. On the way to meet up to write this song, Miranda Lambert was driving her car with her dog in the front seat and a kangaroo in the back seat.
0: Wait, I'm sorry, a kangaroo?
1: I'm not making this up. There was a baby kangaroo in the back seat. And I'm guessing this was in Nashville. They get pulled over, and the cop is like, Texas plates, huh? And so when Miranda's telling this story to Ella Langley, Ella's like, yeah, I bet the cop was like, she's from Texas, I can tell.
0: Wow.
1: Because she has a kangaroo in the back of her car with Texas plates. So I love the origins of stories, or the songs. That's the craziest one I think I've ever heard.
2: Number two.
0: People who wait until this time to eat breakfast every day have a 29% higher risk of dying.
1: Oh.
0: It is Monday. Make sure you start off the work week and just life in general on a good foot. Researchers say that, you know, if you eat between 7 and 8 a.m., that's the healthiest time of day to eat your first meal.
1: Okay.
0: People who wait until after noon to eat breakfast have a 29% higher risk of dying. So go ahead. Calories don't count before noon. Shove your face. Don't die.
1: Well, afternoon, it's not breakfast anymore. It's lunch.
0: Yeah.
1: So is that a way to get around dying early?
0: I mean, I think you should just eat whenever you wake up. I mean, eat in general. Eat good food. But I don't know. I don't make up these studies. I just tell you about them.
2: Number three.
3: In a recent interview, the Seahawks owner, it's Vinod who is the dad. He did an interview, and there was a quote that was going around all weekend long saying, never say never when it comes to selling the Seahawks.
0: Yes.
3: He has officially come out, and he said, look, that was taken very out of context.
1: Yeah.
0: Mm-hmm.
3: There is no reason why we would move the team right now. Like, it's not even a conversation. These reporters, they're just looking for clicks. They're just trying to take a quote out of context to get people riled up. Everything is fine.
0: I think it's probably a mixture of both. People, yes, trying to get clicks, but then also everyone in this area is terrified because of what happened with the Sonics. So I think it's a perfect mix of yikes.
1: And what almost happened with the Seahawks. They literally had the moving trucks loaded up back in the 80s, I think it was, 80s or 90s. They were relocating the team.
0: See?
1: And so, but this, I saw that same thing and I freaked out. I think this news came out Friday or whatever.
3: Yeah. Friday.
1: But there's actually, we have a lease all the way through 2032. With first and goal. So, like, there's not even, it's like this guy that I follow, he was like, guys, relax. There's things in place. This cannot happen. It's like John Schneider saying, yes, we're always open to entertain trade ideas. If someone wanted to come after JSN, we'll listen to that offer.
0: Doesn't
1: it's the same type
0: that.
1: Of idea. Yeah,
0: sure.
1: I'm never going to say never. So.
0: That makes sense.
1: Take a deep breath.
0: I noticed that Ron's voice is feeling a little
3: Yeah.
0: I can't wait to hear how you taking your husband to the Chargers-Seahawks game and him wearing a Chargers jersey went. Say that five times fast.
1: Bowman was looking for him the whole broadcast.
0: Me too. Good morning. You're listening to Ellen and Aaron on the World.

0: 7, The Wolf, next with Ellen and Aaron.
1: Don't get me wrong. The Seahawks looking good. 3-1. You know who else is looking good? Mike McDonald.
2: Yeah, he is.
1: You know who looks even better? I'll tell you in just a few.
0: Wolf Traffic.
3: Our fantasy commish says for him it's all about the friendships. 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
1: The Seahawks looked real good yesterday.
2: Yeah. 3-1.
1: You know who else looked real good yesterday?
3: Who?
2: Here it goes.
3: Yeah.
1: Mike McDonald. Hear me out, though. I think there's someone that's even better looking than Mike McDonald. I know I'm saying it.
3: AJ Barner?
1: He's close. Someone even more than AJ Barner. Did you see AJ Barner kind of did like a little backflip? He got hit one time, like did a little backflip, just bounced right back up. I want to know how these big dudes do that, but that is not the point of this break. The point of this break is the fact that I need you to hear me out. As much as I love Mike McDonald, Pete Carroll will always be the hottest man to have ever coached the Seahawks.
2: Wait, what? Actually.
1: Yes.
2: I mean, Pete Carroll's like 80 now.
3: Yeah, no, at this age, are you saying like if young Pete Carroll came in?
1: Always. Always. I mean, I've never actually physically met Pete Carroll. I don't want, you know how they say don't meet your heroes?
2: Yeah.
1: I don't actually want to meet him, but I was introduced to Pete Carroll when I moved here in 2011. So however old he was then, which was probably what, late 50s? Maybe?
2: I don't know, actually.
3: He's old.
2: Yeah, no, maybe 60s.
1: He's looking so good. He looked good. Then there was just something about the, like, squinty eye, like the sparkle in his eyes with the wrinkles around his eyes. You could tell he's a happy guy.
2: I like Mike McDonald. I don't want him to go anywhere, but I do miss Pete Carroll. I can see it with his gum chewing and throwing and running around and getting all pumped up. And so you think that's very attractive to you?
1: Tell me that jawline doesn't do something for you.
2: So
1: hear me out.
2: You would take Pete on a date over Mike?
1: Oh, 1 million. And when I say no, they will take me out on a date.
2: Oh, sorry. Yeah. Apologies.
1: Hear me out. Blank. 253-642 Wolf. Whatever it is. It doesn't have to be about who's hot or who's not. It could be about anything. Hear me out. Blank. Ron, you got something?

0: Yeah, hear me out. Watching a game on TV is better than being at the game.
1: Hold on.
0: So yesterday, I was at the game, and I feel like I have to now watch it on TV because I feel like I missed a lot. There was a lot of beer drinking. There was a lot of talking. Yeah. There's a lot of standing in long lines. Like, I feel like I missed very big chunks of yesterday's game because I was there.
2: You were telling me that you were, like, making best friends with your seat neighbors.
0: Yeah, like, you seemed annoyed. You're like, you weren't even watching the game? It's like, no, you're busy talking to everybody. Yeah. Like, you're having fun. So I feel like I missed a lot. So I would rather watch it on TV than be at the game.
2: You know, I kind of agree with that. Like, not that I would turn down season tickets, if you're listening.
1: Yeah,
2: but,
1: right.
2: But I do enjoy eating it or watching it at home, which leads me to my hot take, my hear me out.
1: Yeah.
2: We had some pizza for the game, but it wasn't pizza that we had ordered the day of the game.
1: Fresh.
2: It was pizza from the day before. And I...
1: What are you saying?
2: Hear me out. I think that reheated pizza from the day before is better than when it's freshly delivered.
1: Oh, I hate to admit it, but I think you're right.
2: You just said I'm right.
1: I think you're right. I know. I never thought I would say that, but yes, pizza is better the next day. The only part 100%. You got me is like reheated. I actually think that day old pizza that's cold hits better. I just like that it was football Sunday and you didn't get fresh pizza.
2: Nope.
1: You got pizza from the day before.
2: Throw that thing in the air fryer for a couple minutes and that thing is golden.
1: 253-642-WOLF. Hear me out. Blank. It could be about anything, a hot take, food experiences, or whether or not Pete Carroll's hotter than Mike McDonald. I will die on this hill. I have no problem.
2: Such a hot take.
0: I know.
1: 253-642-WOLF. Good morning. Thank you so much for being here. It's Ellen and Aaron.

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2: That is the truth.
1: Luke Combs was there a few years ago, and I was at my nephew's birthday party over the weekend, and one of the other partygoers, April, was talking about how she's coming to Hometown Holiday this year, and she said, I had no idea that Luke Combs was there, and like Kelsey Ballerini did one before, and yeah. Maren Morris, and it's like, yes, Hometown Holiday is the place to be, because not only are these artists great now, i.e. Rodney Atkins, which was going to be this year's show, but also these artists just continue to get bigger and bigger and bigger. I think it's the Wolf's Midas touch. When they play Hometown Holiday, sure. They just pop off.
2: Tucker Wetmore was last year.
1: See? And now...
2: Literally.
1: Yeah, and now he's dating the First Lady of Washington State, yeah. Ellen Langley. That's because of us.
2: Oh my goodness. Never even been. I have like PTSD because I call my wife First Lady Crawford. So every time you say Tucker Wetmore's dating First Lady, I'm like, that better not land on Crawford. That better not.
1: Starting to fight. I mean, again, December 3rd is coming up very quickly. I know it looks like it's only 2 months away, but no, seattlewolf.com. Get your tickets there before all the holiday craziness happens and before you have to go and do all the family obligations come closer to Christmas and New Year's. Do something for yourself. See us at the Hometown Holiday Show. Do you know what you're going to wear yet, Aaron?
2: Yeah, I was going to say, this is the thing that I'm the most nervous about. I'm not nervous about not getting a ticket. You should be if you don't have yours. But I've obviously got a ticket this year. Thanks.
1: Because last year
2: I was in the stands, but
3: we got you a ticket.
2: Yeah, that is true. Yeah. You did. You gave me a very high ticket. Anyway, so but this year, like obviously, we'll be doing some stage announcements. I think we're even talking about doing a little live show action, some really fun stuff. So I am nervous about what to wear. Are we going to do like wardrobe changes as us as the show?
1: Diva.
2: No, but for real, we're going to be making multiple appearances on the stage. So you're just going to pick one outfit and rock it the whole time.
1: Yes.
3: You're going to wear multiple outfits.
2: Well, like I've got a lot of cool. Like Christmas things that I like to wear. I'm a festive guy.

0: I've got a Rudolph the Red-Nosed Reindeer sweater that I might wear.
1: No.
0: I could wear like a nice velvet jacket. I have a jacket that has Christmas lights on it.
1: No.
2: Ellen, have you ever done an outfit change during hometown holiday?
1: Absolutely not. I get one fit that's pure fire. And I rock it the entire time. Like,
0: you guys are going to be so jealous when I change outfits between appearances on stage.
1: And I'm the bougie one on this show. I'm just saying.
0: Okay, here's my real question, though. Let's get down to the nitty gritty.
1: Okay, the actual question?
0: Yes, the question that I have been angling towards.
1: Which is?
0: Okay, I got a bald head, right? Which is, I would rather have hair, but I don't.
1: Okay.
0: Do I rock the bald head because it's kind of formal? Mm. Do I wear my typical trucker kind of cool baseball-ish cap?
1: Because you always have really cool hats and you rotate them out every day. Like, you do a really nice job of accessorizing your bald head.
0: Thank you. I try, right? It's part of my look. It's my aesthetic, I think is what they say. Or do I rock a rad cowboy hat because it's a festive environment and it's a country music show? This is also, like, don't make fun of this, because people are listening and they're thinking the same thing. They're like, what am I going to wear to this show?
1: So I think that wearing a cowboy hat doesn't feel very Aaron Crawford normally.
0: Right.
1: However,
0: occasionally.
1: You did shoot that Christmas movie in July.
0: Yeah.
1: That Hallmark adjacent movie where you play a cowboy. So I feel like a cowboy hat might kind of fit. I don't know. This is tough.
0: It's difficult.
2: I would not wear a hat.
0: I would not wear it. So you would wear a hat.
1: Oh, so he's saying you're ugly without the hat on. That's what
0: no,
1: I heard.
0: No, it's just...
2: But you said that you didn't want to wear one because it's formal. This isn't like a ball. You know what I mean?
0: Okay,
2: at the end of the day,
0: deal.
2: It's
0: That's
2: just a concert.
0: Okay. At the end of the day, it's just some people singing songs.
2: Yeah, like we're good. It's all country people.
0: Well, I remember, what was it? There was a year that Brett Young played with like Michael Ray.
2: Yeah. Mm-hmm.
0: I remember that year. He was wearing like a festive sweater. He had like a Christmas sweater on. So like...
1: We're talking about what to wear at the Hometown Holiday Show on December 3rd. If you're wondering what I'm wearing, because no one asked me.
0: Well, we know that you've already got you planned this outfit like 6 months ago.
1: I sure did before I had this job. Wyatt Flores is one of the performers of Hometown Holiday. And so I love his merch line because his merch line doesn't look like tacky merch. And so don't tell him. But I have, and I'm not going to tell you which Wyatt Flores shirt I'm going to wear, but I've got this shirt already picked out, and I'm going to pair it with a red. I shouldn't tell all my secrets, and Ron's over here giggling.
2: No. You're just trying to suck up to Wyatt. That's all you're trying to do.
1: I don't want anything from Wyatt. Wyatt is a child in comparison to me. Wyatt's like, what, 25? I am 41. I am not interested in that man for anything other than his good music. That's it.
0: That is what I actually feel from you. She's not trying to get a date from Wyatt, and I like that. You actually like his music, not his biceps.
1: Well, that too. I mean, I don't know. He's a little bit.
0: No biceps there.
1: Wyatt Flores, that's the merch I'm going to be wearing. 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

0: the Wolf.
1: All right, time for some Takedown Taylor. Your shot to win pit tickets for Hometown Holiday coming up on December 3rd. Ellen, you've been having some troubles lately. How are you feeling about...
2: Sorry, not to interrupt you, but
1: no, I was waiting for it.
2: It is a new week, and I'm starting fresh. The last 2 weeks didn't matter. They didn't happen. I'm starting fresh.
1: I think Casey from Seabeck has something to say about that. Casey, good morning.
3: Good morning.
1: Oh,
3: good
1: morning. That's a chipper.
2: Oh, she sounds happy, yeah. Too. I'm going to feel so bad kicking her butt.
1: Casey, have you had some coffee this morning?
3: Not yet, actually.
1: Wow. Okay, well, that you're ready to go. You don't even need it. All right, let's get into it.
3: I'm just waking up early.
1: All right, I love that. All right, so she's gone out of the studio, so the letter is H, as in H. You've got 30 seconds to answer 10 questions. All of them must start with the letter H. You can pass if you like. No repeat answers, and Ellen cannot duplicate your answers. And a new rule, please no swearing on the radio. Any questions for me?
3: Nope, that's it.
1: All right.
3: I'm ready.
1: Here we go. 30 seconds on the clock. Letter H, please name something in your garage.
3: Hammer?
1: Something in a toolbox.
3: Skip.
1: Name a tree or a plant.
3: Oh, gosh. Skip.
1: Something at a wedding.
3: Ham sandwiches.
1: Sure. Hobby. What you got for a hobby?
3: That was like two.
1: What about hobby?
3: Hobby.
1: Three.
4: Horse
3: hunting.
4: Rider.
3: I don't know. Whatever.
1: Hunting. There we go. That's what I thought was going to be. All right. You got three. Let's see if she's off.
3: Oh, that was hard.
4: Wow. Look at that little
1: it
4: walk
1: is hard.
4: In.
1: It's a lot harder on the phone, isn't it?
3: Yeah.
1: Yeah, when you listen to the radio, everyone's like, I would have beat her 19 to nothing.
3: I'm like, I can do it. Yeah, I can't.
1: Hey, uh-huh. You don't know yet. Yeah. It's not over till Ellen sings.
2: Uh-oh. And no one wants to hear me sing. Aaron's the singer on the show.
1: That's not true. You've got a decent voice. Okay. You got to beat three, Ellen.
2: Three? Okay.
1: Okay.
2: I'm ready.
1: The letter is H.

0: 30 seconds on the clock.
1: Yeah. Please, Ron, man. I'm taking this serious. Why are you laughing?
2: Sorry.
0: It's very serious. There's pit tickets for Hometown Holiday up for grabs.
1: Okay.
0: With the letter H, please name something in your garage.
1: A highlighter.
0: Something in a toolbox.
1: Hammer.
0: Name a tree or a plant.
1: Hydrangea.
0: Something at a wedding.
1: Hairspray. Hairspray.
0: Hobby.
1: Haiku. Writing haiku.
0: Sure.
1: No.
0: Sure, why not? Disney movie.
1: That's very sweet. Hercules.
0: Term of endearment.
1: Honey bunches of oats.
0: Emotion.
1: Happiness.
0: One, wow. Two, three, four,
1: told you,
0: five,
1: newly.
0: Six,
1: she's
0: seven.
3: Oh. Yeah.
0: Casey, I am sorry. You got to say.
1: Oh, you have such a good attitude. I feel bad, kind of.
0: Can we still throw her in the pot?
1: I think we do, yeah.
0: Yeah. You got your shot to still win these tickets for Hometown Holiday. So.
1: But only if she says the thing.
0: Yeah, you got to say.
3: And I did not beat Ellen.
1: Oh, nice job. Okay. We like that. Nice job, Casey. Nice job. Call back again. I feel like you're a worthy competitor.
3: It's not really good, but I didn't do it. That's okay.
1: Not yet. I have a feeling I'll see you again.

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1: Everything people are talking about. No doom scrolling required. Alan and Aaron's Big Three. Number one.
2: I always like knowing why and how a song was written. And Choosing Texas is just killing everybody with all the awards and the accolades. It's like the best song ever in the history of mankind.
3: Ella Langley, she knocked it out of the park with that one.
2: She's pretty good. And she wrote that one with Miranda. And the genesis of this song is Miranda was driving around on the way to the right with Ella, which I'm guessing was happening in Nashville. She gets pulled over. The officer comes up and notices a dog in the passenger seat. Not really that weird.
3: Sure.
2: Looks in the back seat. There's a baby kangaroo.
3: What?
2: A live baby kangaroo.
3: What?
2: And when Miranda is recounting the story to Ella, Ella is picturing herself as the police officer, who was also another woman, said, she's from Texas, I can tell, because the license plates on Miranda's car were Texas plates. So that's where the hook comes from. What a cool story. Do you think the kangaroo was buckled up?
3: I'd be curious to know, but if anyone in Nashville is going to have a kangaroo in the back of their car, it would be Miranda Lambert.
2: 100%.
3: I don't know why, but yeah.
4: No, why did she?
2: She's really big in like animal rescue and stuff like that. So I think it was part of one of those things. Still, I don't know.
4: I love animals. I just have a kangaroo in the back. What's the big deal?
2: Checks out.
3: I'm jealous.
1: Number two.
3: So many Washington State ferry routes are out of service today because of, quote, lack of qualified crew. If you're planning on taking any of these routes, you might want to double check that they haven't been canceled. And there's a lot of them. Seattle to Bremerton, out. Seattle to Bainbridge Island, Edmonds to Kingston, Mukilteo to Clinton, Anacortes to the San Juan Islands, and Port Townsend to Coopville. All of those ferries are at risk of being out of service, or your sails might be canceled, again, due to lack of qualified crew. So if you're planning on taking any of the ferries, triple check that yours hasn't been canceled. Yikes.
2: That is very... Scary.
3: Yeah. Happy Monday.
2: Happy call out Monday.
1: Number three.
4: Are the Seahawks getting sold?
3: What?
4: No, they're not. Yeah, they're not. So there was a story that came out on Friday, and basically they took a quote, and it was kind of misquoted. They chunked it up, and it said, it was Vinod, who is the dad of the new ownership, and he said, I'll never say we'll never move the team. You know, who knows if they'll be here in 500 years.
2: That was the exact number he said.
4: And he basically...

0: had to come out and say, like, there's no talks of the team moving or being sold. Like, everything is working perfectly. We like it here. We're good. Don't use... People are just looking for clicks, and they just took a very small part of that interview and used it as a way of getting people talking.
1: I mean, they got people talking, but also not very far-fetched, though, either, because look at what that one guy who shall remain nameless did to the Sonics. You know? Like, so, I mean, I get it.
0: Even the Mariners had their time where they thought they were going to move the team.
2: The Seahawks actually did, too. The moving fans were loaded up back in, like, the 80s. It's very scary, but there are leases and everything still in place, contracts. They're not going anywhere. It's similar, like John Schneider's like, we entertain every trade. If you want JSN, throw us an offer. We're going to listen. It's the same type of thing. JSN would never go anywhere. Seahawks aren't going anywhere. Relax.
1: Take it easy. It's all right.
2: Woosa. Is that what it is? What a great Monday morning. Ellen and Aaron, 100.7 The Wolf.

0: Coming up with Ellen and Aaron.
1: Ellen, I know you always get mad at me about my weight loss journey as part of the 45 Soft and how quickly I can drop pounds. And after this weekend, I think you're going to be extra mad at me.
2: Oh, great. I can't wait for this.
1: Let's get into it in just a bit.
0: Wolf traffic.
3: Fall is a vibe. So what's yours? Do you go wild or get a little nostalgic? Do you like to cozy up indoors or kick it outdoors? Whatever you fall for, get shoes that get you. We've got the trend. You bring the vibes. DSW, let us surprise you.

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3: Ellen, I know you have to get mad at me about how easily my weight can drop when we're doing this 45 soft on my weight loss journey.
4: It's not just you that I get mad at. It's every man who says, I need to lose some weight. And then they automatically lose 5 pounds just by thinking about it.
3: Well, sometimes we have to go take a pee or something to help along.
4: And then that's 10 pounds.
3: But so how do you think I've fared on our 45 soft journey we're all on? I'm doing weight. You're doing, you know, maybe cleaning up your house. Ron's doing his financial stuff.
5: Yep.
3: How do you think I did over the weekend as far as the number? Because again, I'm trying to get from 212 to 200.
4: I saw your Instagram stories and you were eating my favorite meal on the planet, which was burgers, fries, and fried. So I'm going to say that you gained a couple of pounds over the weekend.
3: Yeah, because Friday, I think I weighed myself. I was at 203.8.
4: Oh, so close.
3: Yes, really close. Within spitting distance.
4: So you sabotaged yourself.
3: I'm at 213 today.
4: I'm sorry. Whoa. You gained 10 pounds?
5: Oh.
4: Bro, that's not good.
3: Yeah, whatever.
4: What?
3: No, I mean, okay. In that, I was going to say age range, but in that weight category,
4: yeah,
3: 10 pounds is really not that big of a deal. It's not like I'm 120 pound person that just, like, that's percentage-wise, it's all right.
4: So you're saying that because you're over 200, that going from 203 to 213 in 48 hours is not that bad.
3: Yeah, I mean, I don't think it is. I mean, again, weighing yourself on a Monday morning is usually not optimistic.
4: Yeah, that's why
3: it's
4: I don't do it.
3: Not a good idea.
4: Yeah.
5: Is it upsetting because you work so hard during the week? You have been intermittent fasting. Yeah, he's been fasting. Like, you can tell by his breakfast, it's different.
3: Yeah.
5: You put in so much work just to sabotage yourself in 48 hours.
3: Yeah, I mean, I'm fasting right now. So, like, I mean, I quit. Well, last night I didn't really do, because the intermittent fasting windows, you know how you can do intermittent fasting of, like, you take 16 hours off of eating and only eat for 8 hour window,
4: yeah. Mm-hmm.
3: Right? So we'll just say that I'm not eating right now, but it's not really the full time off because I ate until like 9 o'clock last night.
4: See, this is so not fair because, again, he's up to 213, which was higher than his original weight.
5: yeah.
4: And he wants to get down to 200 before we finish 45 soft here in about 2.5 weeks. And this guy, again, just thinking about it, will lose all of the weight. And I think that that is not fair.
3: Yeah, I was going to say, do you have any doubt that I will hit my 200 number by October 23rd?
4: No.
3: You fully 100% think I will?
4: Yes, not because of hard work, but because you're a dude. And again, you think about it. Y'all literally poop once and all of a sudden 15 pounds is gone. I don't understand how that happens and why can't that happen to me?
3: Ron, do you think I'll hit it?
5: I think you'll hit it for a couple days, but then you'll just have a crazy weekend and drink a lot and have a bunch of food and then you'll be
3: I didn't even really drink that much. There was just some good beer that I wanted to have.
4: What was it that made you gain 10 pounds over the 48 hours?
3: Okay, we could start. Well, there was pizza that we reheated on Friday and then Saturday.
4: Not even fresh pizza.
3: Yeah, then Saturday we had, you know, reheated again and then we went camping up at Angel of the Winds, their RV resort.
4: Oh, fun.
3: And so we did like hot dogs over the fire and then of course we have treats and yeah, what's better than some whiskey by the fire.
4: Obviously.
3: So all that's great, but can I kind of like sneak into a little off the chain here?
4: Oh, did you go to a local spot?
3: Yeah, 253-642-WOLF. I want to talk about some off the chain. If you've got some, I would love to hear some because I went to this spot last night or yesterday on the way home called Nutty's Junkyard House in Arlington. And oh my gosh, I think half of the 13 pounds that I put back on is from Nutty's because it was fantastic.
4: Wait, we need a whole break to talk about
3: you
4: Nutty's.
3: Do.
5: It is so good.
3: But also jump in, please, 253-642-WOLF. What's your off the chain, your local spot that you're just dying to share with us?

0: 253-642-WOLF. We're talking off the chain. I found a new off the chain, well, my wife found a new off the chain place up in Arlington. This place is called Nutty's. And Alicia and Stanwood texted in saying Nutty's is absolutely amazing. And I agree. It is incredible because I had, Ellen, prepare thyself for the name of this burger.
1: Okay.
0: Think holy thoughts. Trunk Junk Burger.
1: Yum.
0: It was delicious. Double patties, great cheese, some sauteed mushrooms, onions, their special sauce. This was a meal. This is how you know this meal is good. I call this a double hand wash meal.
1: Oh.
0: You wash your hand before you eat it. You wash your hands after you eat it.
1: You should always wash your hands before you eat anything, Aaron.
0: I don't know. Build up that immunity. I'm with Ron. Build up that system.
1: If you don't know, Off the Chain is where we talk about local spots, right? Like, everyone loves a chain restaurant. Don't get me wrong. I love myself an Applebee's. But if it's going to cost me $100 to just step foot outside of my house and just breathe, I'd rather give my money to a local business. Uh-huh. And you know what? These places don't have money to advertise on the radio. So if you got a spot off the chain, this is where we like to feature local spots. And your Instagram story, Aaron, had me salivating. The photo of all of that food from, you said it was Nutty's. In Arlington.
0: Yep.
1: You're salivating.
0: Yeah, so we do this trick sometimes where we'll order just the burger and not the french fries because
2: That's stupid.
0: Inside voice, Ellen. So, because our kids will get usually french fries with their meals, and they don't eat them. For whatever reason, they're health freaks. I don't know. They just don't eat them, and so we eat them. These french fries were so good, Bowman was getting mad at me for taking his french fries.
1: Yeah.
0: I was like, can I have some of those? He's like, fine, I guess. So I should have ordered my own french fries, but Carrie had some onion rings. It was delicious.
2: It's one of those places, I've been there a couple of times, it's one of those places where you walk in for the first time, and you look at what everyone is eating, and you're thinking, I have found the greatest spot of all time.
1: Like, it
2: just, everything you're looking at is, I want that, I want that, I want that.
1: Ooh.
0: Yeah, and it has like old, like license plates and road signs, and then like they have the roll up garage doors, then one of the walls like rolls away. So they did it halfway through our meal, and it was incredible.
1: You said that's Nutty's in Arlington, right?
0: Yeah.
1: I have a spot that's similar with the garage doors that open, but instead of burgers and fries, this is the best spot. They have everything, but my favorite spot for Eggs Benedict and a good brunch, it's down in Burien. So if you're in the South Sound and you want to go to a spot, it's called The Garage. The Benedict, the Poblano Benedict, is so good and so, I'm salivating just thinking about it. But any of these off the chain local spots, that is 100% my jam because food is expensive.
0: It is.
1: And I would rather give my money to a server who I know, you know what I mean, is helping out these local owners and things like that. So I don't mind spending my money at these spots. But the garage in Burien.
2: Smarty Pants Garage?
1: Yes.
2: Okay, gotcha.
0: Ooh, that's
1: Smarty
0: cool.
1: Pants Garage. I think there's a location in Georgetown. I've only been to the one in Burien. So
0: The
1: only way to get me to pick you up from the airport is to take me to the garage. Why are you laughing like that?
0: Just-

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1: Music, beer, and cheer.
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0: 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Today's biggest story deserves a song by Washington's biggest musician. But Aaron Crawford will have to do. This is the 10-Minute Tune with Ellen and Aaron, powered by Angel of the Winds Casino Resort.
1: I think I speak for all of us when I say that we really enjoyed the warm weather that we had this weekend.
2: That was great.
1: My windows were open during the Seahawks game. I know, Ron, you were at the Seahawks
3: game.
2: Yeah, we had the TV outside. We moved it out there, set out on the furniture. It was great.
1: Enjoy it while it lasts.
2: Oh, no.
1: Because after this week, it looks like the weather is going to a word I can't say on the radio. So, I don't know. I think for today's 10-Minute Tune, we can talk about the transition that everyone should be doing. You know, you put away those summer clothes, you get out the winter jackets, the rain boots, the galoshes.
2: The galosh. Okay, Michigan.
1: I know. I don't even know what a galosh is. Galosh.
2: What do you call a soda?
1: Pop.
2: Yeah, I figured.
1: Pap,
2: okay.
1: With an A, P-A-P, Pat. So, I don't know. I think for today's 10-Minute Tune, you could talk about the transition. I don't know. Maybe if it's like a special announcement, like a you need to do this before the weather turns to crud next
2: like a
1: week.
2: PSA?
1: Yeah, that thing. Yeah. I don't know. Sound good?
2: I don't want to say no because you're going to cook up something crazier.
1: So I mean, you can't say no.
2: This. Yeah, it's true.
4: That's the point. Yeah.
2: Oh, thanks, guys.
1: All right, 10-Minute Tune coming up in 10. Tucker Wetmore on now.

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0: 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Today's biggest story deserves a song by Washington's biggest musician. But Aaron Crawford will have to do. This is the 10-Minute Tune with Ellen and Aaron, powered by Angel of the Winds Casino Resort.
1: Hey, Ron, see if Aaron can make his way back into the studio through the fog that just seemed to roll through. You know, a lot of us were enjoying the great weekend that we had weather-wise. Oh, good. Weather-wise, it was so nice. Okay. I had the window open. Are you okay?
2: Why are you winded?
3: You think these songs are easy?
1: It's like 5 feet from the door here. Like, my God.
3: You make when it so Ron knocks, you come running.
1: That you do. You know, last weekend was really nice. The weather was perfect. I know Ron was enjoying the Seahawks game. I had the windows open. You guys went out camping. But we are in a transitional period because this weather ain't going to last for a long time. In fact, when we started talking about 10-Minute Tune, it was beautiful outside, and now the fog has rolled in.
3: Yeah.
1: So, I don't know what inspired you today to write this song about transitional clothes, weather. I don't know. I'm not the artist. You are, so.
3: Well, I decided to set it to the song of America's greatest songwriter, Keith Urban.
1: Your idol?
3: He's not my idol, but like maybe I would be starstruck if I ever got to meet him.
1: Yeah.
3: So I thought I'd set it to that song. And then it really is just about, like you said, the transition. You kind of forget about the things that you have to do to get ready for this, like putting away the fun, cool things like flip-flops and tank tops.
1: Well, don't spoil the song.
3: All right, fair. That's.
1: Are you nervous?
3: A little bit.
1: I was gonna say it sounds like a muddy. You've got a little bit of nerves in you.
3: Well, it's. I want to do it justice.
1: Okay.
3: This

0: Dylan, I'm sorry, but
1: no.
0: Fall is finally here.
2: Go fall.
3: Yeah. Fall boy's happy.
2: Yeah.
1: It's a good excuse to play the song, though. I love this song.
0: It's a great song, especially when he says, take your cat.
1: Take your cat?
0: Take your cat and leave my sweater.
1: Get out of here with your cat.

0: Coming up with Ellen and Aaron.
1: He was on the job for an hour, just an hour, before he got fired.
2: Ooh.
1: Now, 3 months later, he's back on the job.
2: Okay.
1: How? What happened? I'll explain coming up.
0: Wolf traffic.
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1: We are looking for a winner. And the only prize you're going to get is bragging rights, because that's really all I have to offer you. So hear me out here. A gentleman was on the job for an hour before he got fired. Just Ooh. 1 hour. So we are looking for whoever is listening that was on the job the shortest amount of time. The big old prize is bragging rights. 253-642-WOLF. It was about 3 months ago. Do you remember the federal judge here in Seattle?
2: Oh, yeah. I remember this story. Yeah.
1: He was sworn in. And within an hour, Donald Trump was like, nah, bro, I gotta go. He got fired. The reason why we're talking about it today is because just last week, he was reinstated into his job.
2: Well, good for him. I hope he gets back pay.
1: Last week, Portland Trailblazers announced a brand new play-by-play TV broadcaster announcer.
2: Yeah.
1: 8 hours later, fired. They found some tweets of his from when he was a kid. Whether or not he should have been fired, that's a different conversation for another time.

0: but he was on the job for 8 hours and got canned. Is there anyone that can beat that? 253-642-WOLF. Who had the shortest amount of time on the job that's listening right now?
1: Do they have to be fired or could they have quit?
0: It could be in either.
1: I don't really have a short one. I think I was on for maybe 2 months, maybe three months.
0: Because you're a good kid.
1: I worked for Dinner Delivery Plus, which was like the precursor to Uber Eats. And it was based out of Kirkland. And my car broke down. You'd have a Thomas guide, so you'd have to like find an actual physical map, and you would have to navigate to
0: what
1: this.
0: What is a map?
1: I know, right? Like a paper in your hand. Huh? You'd have to go to like Chili's and pick up like 14 quesabria things and then drive it to somebody's house. And my car broke because I was driving it all the time. So I ended up driving my girlfriend at the time. She had a Ford Bronco, full size.
0: Sure.
1: So it was like 3 miles to the gallon. Not awesome. Making money when you're delivering with a full size Bronco. So I said, can I use the little Geo Metros that you guys have? We call them the eggs. To drive around. They're like, no, you can't. And I was like, fine, I quit. And they're like, no, you're fired. And I was like, no, I quit.
0: Okay.
1: So 3 months.
0: So 3 months. Again, someone's surely got to be able to beat that. 253-642-WOLF. But you and I are the wrong people to ask this question to.
1: Pretty much.
0: Because there's not a lot of things that you and I have in common other than the fact that we love work.
1: Yeah.
0: We love being really good at our job. We love being the best at our jobs. So we're going to be dedicated and committed to that. Ron? Looking at you.
2: Mine is probably two months. I worked at Nike. I wasn't pushing the memberships enough. And they're like, you know what? You had a really good run. We'll see you later.
0: He was hiding from customers.
1: Oh, you were hiding?
2: Yeah.
1: So you weren't doing your job.
0: Right.
2: Well, I wanted to be in the back, okay? I wanted to stock. I didn't... STOCK.
0: Thank you.
2: I wanted to stock. I didn't like being with the customers, and so they would get mad that I was hiding in the corner. And
0: the fact that he made it 2 months though is very impressive.
1: Well, yeah, because Ron is a rule follower,
0: that
1: like
0: too.
1: To the max. Like, so that shocks me that you would like not do your job.
0: We are the wrong ones. All three of us are the wrong ones to ask this question.
2: But it's still, I was not very proud that I only lasted 2 months. Like, that's not great.
0: 253-642-WOLF. Bragging rights to the person who had the shortest amount of time on the job. Even more bragging rights if you got a good, juicy story with a lot of tea to tell us.
1: I can't wait to hear.
0: We're ready for you. 253-642-WOLF.
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0: the day. 100.7 The Wolf.
1: We have a huge prize for the person that can call in right now. Don't laugh, Ron. You're giving it away. A huge prize for the person that can call in and tell us that they had the shortest amount of time on the job. Are you curious to know what the prize is?
2: Yeah, please lay it on me because Ron's laughing. So, and he is the prize keeper.
1: Uh-huh. It is bragging rights. 253-642. Well, we're talking about this because back in July, a federal judge was sworn in. And then within an hour, Donald Trump was like, nah, brah, you got to go. You're fired. And actually,
2: he sounded like Trump right there for a second.
1: Last weekend, that judge was reinstated. Also last week, we know the Portland Trailblazers hired a new TV play-by-play announcer. And within 8 hours, some tweets from his childhood were brought up and he was fired. So 253-642-WOLF, we're looking for the person that had the shortest amount of time on the job. And the grand prize is bragging rights.
2: Bragging rights. So we've got some calls. Let's go find out how long Gabriella, or is it Gabriella in Seattle?
1: Gabriella.
2: Is it Gabriella?
3: Yeah, hello.
2: Hi, Gabriella.
1: What's the shortest amount of time you're on the job?
3: So I think the longest I've ever lasted at one of my first jobs was about 3 days, I think.
1: Three?
3: I was a cashier at Kane's, and on my third day, I clocked in during lunch rush, and they actually wanted me to scrub someone's vomit that just vomited out. I remember looking at my manager's eyes, and I asked her, are you serious? And she pointed at the bathroom, and then I just walked out.
1: Wow.
2: No way.
1: Wow. Okay.
2: That's bold.
1: 3 days.
2: All right. Okay, so that beats my 2 months, and it beats, well, I had 3 months, and Ron had 2 months.
1: Yeah, so we're good kids. All right, Gabriella, stay on the line. Let's see if anyone can beat that. Anyone else? All right, let's just go to what we're going to go to.
2: Want to go to line three? Four. Go to line four.
1: Line four. All right.
2: Good morning.
4: Good morning.
2: Who is this?
4: This is Vicky from Puyallup.
2: Vicky from Puyallup. We do love Puyallup here on the show because they always beat Ellen at Takedown. Taylor, Vicky.
4: I did beat her. It was the letter G, and I had two challenges, and I beat her.
1: Oh, good for you.
2: She remembers all the details. She's probably getting this tattoo. All right, Vicky, what's the shortest amount of time you worked at a job? What's the story?
4: I didn't even fill out a W-9. It was just shy of 2 hours, if I remember right.
2: Whoa. Okay, elaborate, please.
4: Okay, so this was like maybe 25 years ago before a lot of things got automated. So there was this company, my friend's like, hey, come work for us. It's commission-based and it's really easy. And so I went in and they said, basically, you call customers and then they sign up and then they have this algorithm that searches their business that puts them at the top of the Google search. Mm. So I didn't even get a lead list. They literally handed me a phone book and said, pick a letter and start calling. And I was like, I got through 3 calls and I was like, I don't like to be solicited to, and I feel like I'm invading their life. I was like, this is not for me. I'm sorry. And I was done. I didn't even make it to lunch.
2: I love it. Okay, so what was the official timeline?
4: It was probably 2 hours max. I don't think I even made it to 2 hours.
2: 2 hours. Okay. Hold. Don't go anywhere.
1: Okay, so right now, Vicky's beating it. Gabriella, sorry, your 4 days is not good enough to win, but...
2: Okay, let's see. Nicole and Spanaway, tell us a story. What was the shortest amount of time you spent at a job?
5: It was an hour at Amazon.
1: Whoa! What happened? I got to know this.
2: Yeah.
5: During the orientation, they said that you couldn't have your phones on you, and I had a small child at the time. They made me, like, leave them in lockers, and I was like, nope, can't do it.
2: That seems so controlling.
1: 1 hour? But also, you're there to work, not be on your phone.
2: Well, yeah, but to, like, not even have your... If Nicole had her phone out and was scrolling on Amazon trying to buy a package from the warehouse she was working in, I could see why they'd get upset. But, like, if it's in her pocket, did they physically take it away from you or try to take it away from you, Nicole?
5: Yeah, you had to walk through, like, security, like, airport metal detector things. And so you had to leave it in your locker prior to your shift. And if I had a small child and they were at daycare and someone was needing to call me and they couldn't get a hold of me, there was no way I was doing that.
1: Oh, man. Okay, so that's
2: on you, Ellen.
1: But okay, that's also 1 hour. But you know what? Vicky had... I'm going to get Vicky on the phone, too. Vicky, are you there? Oh, no. I accidentally hung up on... Oh, no.
2: Sorry, Nicole. That was accidental. We didn't mean to hang up
1: on
2: you.
1: Man, I was going to give... Okay, so we do have a prize. Of course, again, the person that had the shortest amount of time at the job, I was going to give the prize... Well, just one prize. But I think we have enough... prize to go around for two winners.
2: We have so many of the prizes here.
1: And the prize is bragging rights. So congratulations to Vicky. And who did I hang up on?
2: Nicole. You hung up on Nicole. Sorry, Nicole.
1: Nice job. You guys win.

0: 97 The Wolf next with Ellen and Aaron.
1: All right, Ellen.
2: Yeah?
1: You've been kind of struggling lately with Takedown Taylor.
2: Mm-hmm. Yeah.
1: Your record is kind of creeping in the wrong direction. You're sitting at 79 and 48. Those losses are piling up.
2: It's been a rough 2 weeks.
1: So I thought that maybe I could help you out.
2: Okay.
1: So I reached out to the best coach I know.
2: Yeah.
1: My kid's soccer coach, Coach Dylan.
2: Yeah.
1: And I need you to turn me up because I have a prep speech for you from Coach Dylan. Are you ready?
2: Yeah, I could use as much help as I can get.
1: Let's see if we can get this set up over here. This is definitely ready to...
2: Is it ready to go?
1: Go.
3: Ellen, what are we doing?
2: I don't know.
3: Gosh, come on, kid. What is going on with your head?
2: I don't know.
3: We need to get back in this game right now.
2: Yes.
3: This is unacceptable. How many losses are we going to take before we decide we want to get a win?
2: Oof.
3: What are we doing?
2: I don't know.
3: Let's figure it out, all right? Let's start studying the alphabet again, and let's get back to the basics.
2: Whoa.
3: Come on, shake it off and get in there.
2: Yeah. Oh, now I'm heated.
1: Yeah. Here's Coach Dylan. That is the kind of tough love you need. All right, so Ellen is properly prepared, but I still need you out there. 253-642-WOLF. I need you to jump in and give Ellen Taylor a loss. And for that, let's give you a chance to win some pit tickets for Hometown Holiday, but you got to call right now, 253-642-WOLF.
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1: All right, Takedown Taylor. 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
2: Mm-hmm.
1: But you do have to get through Ellen Taylor, and Ellen just got some tough love coaching from Coach Dylan. Do you feel more prepared, Ellen?
2: He ticked me off, honestly. So if anything, I mean, I would be worried whoever I'm going up against now, because now I'm mad.
1: Oh, no. Kayla from Port Orchard, are you ready for that?
3: I'm ready.
2: Oh, yeah. She sounds confident. Yes. Good luck.
1: All right. We're kicking her out of here. All right. You've got 30 seconds to answer 10 questions. All of your answers must start with the letter T. All right. You can pass if you like. No repeat answers, but Ellen cannot duplicate your answers. Any questions for me?
3: Nope.
1: And no swearing.
3: Okay.
1: All right.

0: Letter T, please name a type of car.
1: Tesla.
0: Color.
1: What?
0: Color.
1: Teal.
0: Type of food.
1: Tostitos.
0: Name a country.
1: Pass.
0: U.S. city.
1: Tacoma.
0: Type of instrument.
1: Pass.
0: Country artist.
1: That's pass.
0: Piece of clothing. Go ahead. Piece of clothing.
1: Darn.
0: You got anything for piece of clothing? That's a no.
2: Yeah, we tried.
0: We tried to help you out, Kayla. Not too bad. 1, 2, 3, 4.
2: Yeah. Woo.
0: All right, I got a 4.
3: All right. Let's go.
0: Did you just do a lap or something? You look kind of winded.
3: I did. I tried to find that thing I've been trying to print all morning.
2: And then I started take off running right at the printer.
3: I did.
0: Cool. The studio here, there's kind of, you could do a lap here. There's a building out and around. I thought you were maybe doing a lap to like hype yourself up, but you were
3: that too. Yeah,
2: that was it.
3: Yeah,
0: totally
3: that's it.
0: Okay. The letter you got to beat 4.
3: Okay.
0: The letter is T.
3: All right.
0: As in sipping tea.
3: As in terrific.
0: Yeah, that.
3: Terrific Taylor.
0: Well, let's go with the first one. Let's go with the first one.
3: Okay.
0: All right. 30 seconds on the clock. Please name a type of car.
3: Toyota.
0: Color.
3: Teal.
2: Duplicate.
3: Turquoise.
0: Type of food.
3: Thai.
0: Name a country.
3: Thailand.
0: U.S. city.
3: Tallahassee.
0: Type of instrument.
3: Trombone.
0: Country artist.
3: Tim McGraw.
0: Piece of clothing.
3: Top.
0: Animal.
3: Tiger.
0: Boy's name.
3: Tyler.
0: 10 out of 10! Usually I do not like to celebrate you, Ellen, but you just nailed a straight 10 out of 10.
3: I gotta go do laps every day. It's only weird if it doesn't work,
0: I think
3: friend.
0: It was Coach Dylan. You gotta listen to that every time before you start up. Nice coaching, nice playing.
3: Wow,
0: I'm so sorry, Kayla, you got in the way of that buzzsaw. Wow.
3: This is my first.
4: Touché.
3: Oh, thanks, Kayla, for being a good loser. Wow, that's great.
0: but can we still throw her in for the pot for the pit tickets at Hometown Holiday? All right, we'll still get you in that pot there.
3: But out, Kayla.
0: You do still have to say the thing.
3: This is momentous.
0: It is.
3: It's my first perfect game.
4: I'm Kayla from Port Orchard, and I couldn't take down Kayla.
0: She's like, I'll see myself out. Nice game, Kayla. I appreciate that. Ellen, I don't say this very often, but great job. 10 out of 10. I think that might be a first. Great job.
3: Yes.

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2: Yep.
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0: everything people are talking about. No doom scrolling required. Ellen and Aaron's Big Three. Number one.
1: Right, Choosing Texas is killing all the charts, basically being the best song in the history of songs in the whole world.
2: Of ever.
1: But nobody really knows where it came from. So I've discovered that Miranda wrote this song with Ella. We knew that part.
2: Oh, I guess I don't think I realized that before today, that Miranda Lambert wrote this with Ella Langley.
1: And a couple other like really fantastic songwriters. Good job. But the whole genesis of this song is On the Way to the Right with Ella Langley.
2: Uh-huh.
1: Right, so Miranda's driving her car in Nashville. And then she has a dog in the front seat, which is somewhat normal.
2: Feels par for the course for her because she loves her animal rescues.
1: Super easy. But then when she gets pulled over,

0: Pretty crazy.
1: Number two.
2: We are just weeks away before everyone in America goes, oh, I have to fall back.
0: Oh, you have
2: to turn the clocks back, right? We fall back. Well, there's been a lot of talk about whether or not that's going to continue to happen, right?
0: Jeez.
2: Aaron's got his fingers crossed. Will we be falling back this year on November 1st?
0: Drum roll.
2: Yes. Oh, we are. Yeah. A bill to keep daylight savings time permanent did pass the House this summer, but it stalled in the Senate. This wasn't the first time this happened. So if you keep on hearing about whether or not we'll be having fallback or not, yes, we might. We might not. Not this year.
3: We talk about this every single year.
0: Yeah, and what's the holdup? What is this wreaking havoc with?
2: Senate.
3: What do they do?
0: Okay, so we're done.
2: That's a great question, Ron.
0: My son said this weekend, I think we're cooked.
2: Yeah, cooked.
1: Number three.
3: Are the Seattle Seahawks cooked? Are they moving cities?
0: No.
3: Are they being sold?
0: No.
3: That's what was going around over the weekend after an interview was released of... It was the dad. The dad was talking, doing an interview, and they released the whole thing, and people were taking a piece of the interview, and it basically said, can I promise that we won't move? No. But in full context, he meant, can I say that we'll be here for the next 500 years? No, of course not.
0: Right.
3: He came out and he said, look, it was taken out of context. There's no intention of moving. Why would they move the team?
0: There's no way. They just won the Super Bowl.
3: Everything is fine. Don't believe the things on Instagram saying that they're hinting at it. They're not.
0: No, and do you remember this when we went to the Luke Bryan concert before the first Seahawks game, the three of us? We were there, and we saw the owner's son walking around.
2: Yeah.
0: And you could see that he was like, this is amazing. This is cool. The Seahawks are not going anywhere. There's even contracts in place for the stadium and everything. But he just relaxed. Should we do it again? Do a little breathing?
2: And you know what relaxes me?
0: Tell me.
2: This man's voice. Okay. Speaking of Luke Bryan. A little shaking it for me. Judging me, you're over here, Luke Bryan, who's sighing, and now I'm the problem.
3: This and you thirsting after Pete Carroll.
0: Yeah.
3: You need
0: a weird morning.
3: Do something.
2: Let me live.

0: Coming up with Ellen and Aaron.
1: You know, I'm on the dating apps. Oh, that's what's going on. I'm on the dating apps. I also need to learn how to run a board. I'm on the dating apps, and I think I might have found a potential suitor, someone to like actually meet up in real life with. Yeah, you're saying
2: success.
1: Yes. Well, it's also your fault why this guy might not ever get a chance. God. I'll explain why coming up.
0: Wolf traffic.
3: Hey, it's Jen Hatmaker. Here's what I've learned in midlife. Joy isn't the reward you earn after all the work is done. Joy is the work. That's what this new series on For the Love is all about. The sacred, yes. It's choosing delight, rest, and pleasure on purpose. Because saying yes to yourself, that's the thing that finally lets you fill your table with everybody else. Come find your sacred yes with me. Follow and listen to For the Love wherever you get your podcasts.

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7: 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Thomas Jefferson tried them. 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

0: week.
1: Just last week, yeah. So I'm, 41 years old, and I haven't met the one yet. And this is not like, oh, I'm lonely and I'm single. It's like I just haven't found anyone at my level yet, mm-hmm. you know? And I still believe in true love, and just my love story hasn't happened for me.
0: No, pause right there, because I mm-hmm. love what you said the other day, and I don't know if you stole it. Don't care. It was a cool thing. You said you believe in love, so you are waiting.
1: Yeah.
0: You're not settling. You're like, it is out there. I'm going to find it. I'm yep. waiting for the right person, right time.
1: Yes, yes. And I didn't steal it. That came right out of my noggin.
0: Really?
1: What else came out of my noggin was my resentment towards one Aaron Crawford.
0: Nothing new.
1: Aaron can't win. And it is your fault. You are the reason why there is one eligible bachelor on the dating app that I'm on that has really piqued my interest.
0: Ooh.
1: The conversation is good. He is age appropriate. He lives nearby me, which is going to be very convenient because gas prices are like $6 a gallon,
0: yeah.
1: right? There's only one problem. He asked if we wanted to meet up in person, and I was like, yes. And so now I'm triple looking over his profile, looking for the red flags. Look at his photo.
0: Okay.
1: Do you see what the red flag is in this photo?
0: He doesn't have hair?
1: Correct. And what else?
0: He's smiling.
1: And what else?
0: His facial hair.
1: And?
0: Is his name weird or something?
1: Nope. Does he look kind of like you? Does it look like you looking in the mirror?
0: It kind of, like a fitter version of me, Trevor.
1: This guy, well, thank you for saying his name. Oh, so yeah, Trevor now.
0: Sorry, now we're even for the Facebook.
1: Trevor looks strangely alike to one Aaron
0: Crawford.
1: You know
0: what? Now that you say it, I suppose.
1: I couldn't unsee it once I realized it, because this morning I was looking through and I was like, and I looked up at you and I looked at my phone and I looked up at you and I was like, oh my gosh.
0: He looks like he doesn't need 45 soft. It looks like he's already there. So like, it's fine.
1: This is your doppelganger. So I think you've ruined this guy for me. I don't know. Ron, am I going out with this Aaron lookalike?
2: He does look a lot like you. That would throw me off. I'm sorry. I'm sure he's great, but I'd say, sorry, you look too much like my coworker.
1: Well, and you know what's funny is that the last guy I met through online dating had a name that was really close to Aaron's, too. Like, I can't get away from you.
0: I have one question for you.
1: Yeah?
0: Why would you turn down such a devilishly good-looking, handsome, mm-hmm. obviously talented, empathetic, yeah. wonderful human being? That's like the most attractive man I've ever seen in my life.
1: Is, but I deal with you enough every morning. I don't want to see him, too, at night. Can't
0: think of the Christmas parties, though. We could gang up on you. It'd be great.
1: That's not selling it.
0: Oh, sorry.
1: Good luck.
0: Good luck, buddy.
1: Back to the drawing board.

0: the Wolf.
1: Was it last week that you and Ron, as the married men, graded my online dating profile?
2: Yeah, it was just last

0: A musician and a TV reporter walk into a studio.
1: Wait, what?
2: Oh, this should be fun.
0: Ellen and Aaron, 100.7 The Wolf.
3: Do you know how annoying it is to not be trusted? You and Ron do not trust me, and I'm tired of it. So this is a track record. I find something, someone reaches out to me, and I chase it down. First one was the Oscar Mayer Wienermobile.
4: Wait. Before you say, how do these people find you? Because this is the important part of the story.
3: Well, they find me on socials, either the Wolf socials or in this case, my socials.
4: It's giving Nigerian prince when it's like, ooh, there's like $1 million waiting for you.
3: None of them have offered $1 million. It was the Oscar Mayer Wienermobile, for crying out loud. Uh-huh. They said, hey, we'd love to come visit you at the studio. And I said, guys, I'm going to hunt this down and let's get him here. And what did we do? We got him here in the studio.
4: I was shocked.
3: In the loading dock downstairs. Took the pictures, had fun. We were like children. There's the Oscar Mayer Wienermobile whistle hanging right there in Ron's ledge.
4: Yum.
3: The postcard. It's all real. So that was good. Then somebody reached out about Luke Bryan tickets before the Seahawks game. What did we do? Where were we for the Luke Bryan concert?
4: Definitely,
3: Ellen?
4: Didn't think that one was going to happen, but we wound up front row at the Luke
3: Bryan
4: show.
3: And we won't get into it, but Luke Bryan threw a guitar pick at you even. So
4: and
3: that's,
4: someone stole
3: I'll take,
4: it.

0: Mm-hmm. Okay, we won't get into that. And then here we are, ladies and gentlemen, one more time. I said, hey, somebody reached out to me about doing an IVs, and I'd like to share the love. And you said, oh, okay, what's going to happen? Where do we got to go? Are we going to lose a kidney, get put under, and come out? Like, no, we're getting IVs. And lo and behold, ladies and gentlemen, please welcome to the studio, Christina.
1: Hey, everyone.
0: She's here from Salt IVs to give us, if you look around the studio, we'll show some pictures on the Instagrams. But there's some IV bags hanging everywhere. So, Christina, the floor is yours. What are we doing here today?
1: Yeah, so I've customized a different cocktail for every host in here. Cocktails is what we call them. So we just target specific needs. I come to you wherever you're at. I'm completely mobile, and everything's customizable. And we do more than just IV hydration. We do hormone panel draws. We do GLP-1s. We do Botox. We do you name it. We probably do it.
0: It's Aaron, like a one-stop shop.
2: Yeah. Have you ever had an IV before, Aaron?
0: I have not.
2: I did this a couple of years ago when I was working in TV, and no offense, Christina, it kind of seems a little woo-woo-y, and then you do it, and like especially the next day, you feel
0: really
2: so much. I'm a huge fan, big fan. So when you said that I've got someone to come in and give you IVs,
0: yeah.
2: Well, I definitely didn't believe you. I was hoping it was true, and I'm so happy it's true. So happy it's true.
0: I'm batting 1,000. So you brought a menu, and I'm feeling okay, but I'm going with Boost. So what can I expect from Boost?
1: Yeah, so Boost is really great. It has a lot of immune boosting, energizing, and anti-inflammatory properties.
0: Okay.
2: So when we say IVs, I mean, literally, it is a saline looking bag. Like, you would go to the doctor's office, but this is way cooler because Christina comes to you.
0: Yeah.
2: And Aaron's not lying. There is a menu out here in front of us. There's Calm, Breathe, Focus, Recover. I suffer from migraines, so if you feel one coming on.
0: Ooh, like, are you doing that one? Which one are you going to do?
2: I'm doing whichever one Christina thinks I should need, which is probably like Breathe, Calm Down one.
1: She wants to do the Focus. But little tip for migraines, IV magnesium can really help prevent migraines. So if you do a Boost IV which has magnesium in it once a month, that can help you not get a huge migraine.
2: Well, I mean, Ron is recovering from the Seahawks game yesterday.
3: I am incredibly hungover and I have a lot of meetings today. Is this going to get me through the day?
1: You will feel better by the end of the bag, my sir.
3: Oh, nice. Oh. Okay, so good. Whew.
0: We feel an impact like right away from it?
1: Generally, yes. I mean, IV is pretty instant, especially hydration, but okay. I would say most people feel generally better within 24 hours.
2: So let's get hooked up. Yeah, we will tag this. Nurse Christina on our Instagram. Go to @SeattleWolf. You can follow her. Again, we'll tag her thing on our Instagram as well, but you can follow her on Instagram. Let's get those IVs ready. We'll play a couple songs and then we'll come back and talk about how great we feel.
4: Ron is so giggly.
3: I'm getting clammy. I'm nervous.
2: Nervous?
1: Hey, Ron, no passing out on me.
3: Yeah, I know. I'm scared.
2: Nothing to be nervous about.
0: Let's get to it.
2: All right. Happy Monday. Good morning. You're listening to Ellen and Aaron on The Wolf.
5: He works way too much for way too little. He drinks way too early till

0: Coming up with Ellen and Aaron.
1: Well, one out of the three of us is hooked up to the IVs thanks to Christina from Salt Hydration and Wellness. I mean, I'm feeling good. Are you gentlemen jealous?
2: You look... No, I'm not jealous because mine's coming up here. But you look good. You feel good. You're not woozy.
1: No, not at all. If you've ever wondered about these IVs, it looks so trendy, but actually does a lot of good for the soul. Ron's about ready to get his hooked up, right?
3: Yeah, there's so much in the bag, though. I was just thinking, like, man, I'm going to have to pee so bad after this.
4: Yeah, well, that's real.
1: Well, we will come back more. Well, I mean, there's just so much to talk about when it comes to these IVs. I also feel a little weird doing this with something in my arm, but it doesn't hurt.
4: Just feel like performance-enhancing drugs. Everybody walking by the windows, by the way, is like, what's going on in there?
1: What are they shooting up? It's a Monday, but this is a Monday that'll make a feel-good Monday. I love it. We'll explain more coming up.
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2: You are listening to the most hydrated morning show in Seattle right now because we are being blessed with Nurse Christina is hooking us up with some IVs here in the studio.
3: Literally hooking us up.
2: Yeah, actually. So we're now all hooked up. We have each of our individual IVs. And this is Nurse Christina. She's based in the Plateau on Salt. And you can get any IV hookup through Salt. But Christina works on the Plateau. And we forgot to mention this. If you mention the code 100.7, you get 10% off of ordering one of your services through Nurse Christina.
3: For people who don't know what an IV is, we can explain it, but we're just a bunch of dodos. Nurse Christina, do you mind explaining to people who haven't heard what an IV is? I mean, everyone knows what an IV is, but like this is like...
2: We're not injured. We're just...
3: No, we're hydrating. Yeah. This is good health stuff. Yeah, talk smart because we're not.
4: Well, my husband told me I'm not allowed to talk nurse-anese, so I'll try to talk down a little bit. But IVs are a really great way to stay hydrated. Obviously, it's premium hydration. It's bypassing the gut. So when you take oral vitamins, your body's actually only absorbing like 20 to 30% of them.
3: Oh.
4: So when you do an IV, and then we add like vitamin C, zinc, all the good stuff, your body's getting about 99% absorption. So it's going straight to your cells.
2: I can feel it.
4: Yeah.
3: Well, and we thought that this would be a good thing to do on a Monday, too, because Ron's coming off of a Seahawks game. You went with your husband to the game yesterday, and you coming in, we heard it in your voice. You had a good time.
5: Yeah, I don't feel great. Also, she just, like, pumped more stuff into me, so I'm apparently doing horrible.
2: Doing great.
3: We are tagging Nurse Christina on our Instagram at Seattle Wolf, and she comes with a menu of cocktails too, from everything from just boosting your, getting rid of like brain fog to migraines, hangover help, breathing, calm, focus. There's so many different types of IVs and combinations that you can create too, depending on what

0: your need is.
1: Cocktails, wasn't that the word? Somebody
0: cocktails. Cocktail version? I like that.
1: Makes it kind of fun.
0: And Nurse Christina, how long does an IV bag take? If I want you to come to me, because again, you go to people, which is awesome because I'm not trying to leave my house. If you go to me and you hook me up to an IV, how long does an IV therapy take?
2: Yeah, great question. We say to plan for about an hour an appointment, but once the bag is in, once the IV is in, it takes about 30-ish minutes.
0: Oh, easy.
2: So 30 to 45 minutes.
0: Done. It looks like on the bag it says IV therapy, weight loss, injections, NDA, labs, iron, Botox. You do Botox, dude? Girl, we should have
2: talked. We do it all.
3: Ellen, you're the most competitive person I know. Are you trying to keep track of who's going to finish their bag first?
0: How did you know? I mentally was already thinking that, and I was trying to find a way to position myself to be the first one, and I am the first one.
2: Oh, I got you. You'll finish first.
0: Yeah, yeah. Thank you. You know what? This would be really great for an IV to have after hometown holiday.
1: Oh, that's really...
0: After you rage.
1: How about during? Can you... Yeah. Oh, my gosh. Just walk around with a backpack of IV.
0: That'd be so nice. Hometown Holiday Show is happening on December 3rd. At the Acesso Showwear Center in Kent. You can get tickets at seattlewolf.com. And again, we will tag Nurse Christina on our Instagram at seattlewolf. Like Aaron said, use the code 100.7 and she'll give you 10% off.
1: Thank you for coming out to do this. I know it's kind of a trek because you're based in Enumclaw, is that right?
0: Yeah, you guys are neighbors.
1: I know how big it's a big trek to get out here for sure.
0: Yeah, so speaking of hometown,

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is Monday, October 5th, and my brain simply cannot compute that. Like, I love this time of the year, but I also hate it because everything goes so well.

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7: 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Luke, what's up, buddy? 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
1: Gavin Adcock dropped his brand new album on Friday. The album is called The Day I Hang It Up, and I asked Gavin, why did you decide to name the album this?
2: Wrote a ton of songs over the last 4 or 5 years, and we've stacked up a giant pile, and we were just looking through titles, and that one really caught me to just play on my career.

0: of just like the controversy and the people that love me and the people that don't like me. And it's just kind of a sticking your foot down and going, no matter how you feel about me, I ain't going nowhere, you know? So that's why that became the title of this album.
1: I also asked him about a video of him that went viral recently when a little girl in the crowd had a sign that said, I can lick my eyeball for an autograph.
0: And she had that sign. And I was like, heck yeah, bring her up. Well, I looked at her and I noticed she had two different colored eyes, but I like some people have that.
1: Yeah,
0: and I was
1: exactly.
0: just like, I didn't think anything about mm-hmm. it. For some reason, I just thought she was going to have a long tongue. And like,
1: so did I. I was like, can't wait to see this.
0: And I brought her up there and I had her sign and I told everybody to shout her out. And she was so nervous, shaking her hands. And it was like,
1: oh my gosh,
0: it
1: was so cute.
0: It was so sweet. And I was like, you want to show us? And she did not hesitate. And she popped her eyeball out, licked it, slammed it back in. And I mean, that was
1: one of those rock star things I feel like I've probably seen in a long time.
0: I just love it. Because every little kid's got their insecurities or something yeah. that like that could probably make you just like break as a little mm-hmm. kid. But the fact that she owned up to it and
1: oh
0: like
1: God,
0: the
1: yeah.
0: people in my

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So Chili's launched a Suburban merch line, and when I read that, I was like, seriously? 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
1: We are still very much living in the era of the TV show Yellowstone and all its cowboy spinoffs. You have Dutton Ranch about Beth and Rip, and then you got Marshalls, which follows Casey Dutton. And there's been a lot of crossover with that world and country music. Like Luke Grimes, who plays Casey Dutton, has put out a ton of his own country music. Then there's country stars who have appeared on the shows, like Lainey Wilson on Yellowstone, and most recently, Riley Green on Marshalls. But now, Luke Grimes may be eyeing another country artist to be on the show.
2: I'm just a traveler.
1: Grimes recently said in an interview that he thought Chris Stapleton would be a great addition to the cast and as a villain. Which at first I was like, wait, sweet Stapleton? I don't know if we can do that. But maybe we could if he was like a big, scary, silent villain. And this would not be the first time that Chris Stapleton has done some acting. Remember when he randomly appeared in that Game of Thrones episode? I'm hoping that they're saying this because they're really planning on getting Stapleton on Marshalls. Chris, if you're listening, do

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Miranda Lambert and Ella Langley have a new song out called Snakeskin Boots. Hear what Miranda had to say about that song and working with Ella Langley coming up in just a few.

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1: 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Miranda, what she loved most about this song.
2: I love this song because it reminds me of Thelma and Louise, and we wrote it with Ella in mind, and I just thought, what if Thelma and Louise didn't drive off the cliff, and what would they be getting into? And it just felt like sassy and fun and something we could really play off each other with this song.
1: I also asked about what it was like to work with Ella on this.
3: I love her. We've been writing together, and I'm part of her. I'm just helping with part of her next era, I guess, in her music, and I love being there to help guide whatever she needs, because I just think she's our next legend, and I'm excited to see when the world figures that out. I think it's happening now, which is amazing. But I feel like I'm like big sister, and we got Lainey middle sister, and we got Reba older sister, and it just feels like a good sisterhood to be in.
1: Yes, it does. I love all the collaborating that's happening between these two and their friendship.

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I might have hired an Etsy witch to sketch my future husband. 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
1: Late last week, we were discussing the phenomenon and rising trend on social media of Etsy witches, who are people you can pay on Etsy to cast a spell. Now, brides have been using them to, you know, clear the weather on their wedding day. Kind of silly stuff like that. But I talked to a bride who said she had done this and it worked for her wedding. So then I got to thinking, like, do I need to hire an Etsy witch to help find my husband? And then I learned that you can actually have the Etsy witch sketch your soulmate, or what they potentially look like. So you better believe I did do that. You have to wait 48 hours to get the results back. I am both excited to see because I think it will be hilarious. And two, I'm terrified because, like, what if it looks like one of my ex-boyfriends or something awful? I don't know. When we get it back, I will be posting it so we can hunt this man down together.
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5: 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But first, we're going to play this one for you. 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

0: 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Here's what I've learned in midlife. 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
1: Lee Bryce is here this week hanging out with us. You just released a brand new album. It's technically like a double album, Sunriser and Sunriser All Nighter, that came out on Friday. Where did this name Sunriser come from?
2: When we wrote all those songs, we were up all night and we'd be on the bus and we would like see the sun coming up. And so this titleless idea came to go write this song called Sunriser. And then that just started to overcome like what this whole record might encompass. And then when it became, okay, we got 32 songs, we might need to make it like a double kind of an album. Sort of how you want to call it. So a part of the Sunriser thing is everybody can see a sunset, right? Anybody can get off work and go see a sunset. And I mean, sunsets are beautiful. But like, to see a sunrise, you're going to have to, like, you have to put effort into it, okay?
1: You're working for it.
2: Whether it's like, you're one of the people who get up early and go make America go around, and you're going to work and you're seeing that sunrise every single morning, or you're going hunting or this or that, or the other side of it, you either work your butt off to stay up all night long, you know, or go have too much fun and stay up all night long, and you're the all-nighter. And so you still see the sunrise, though, but you got to put the effort in.
1: Oh, yeah. It's not easy to see a sunrise.
2: Get off work and drive home and say, oh, there's a pretty sunset coming home. So it was a cool concept, and that we were able to kind of like sort of put it into a double album kind of a thing. And it's just, it's songs about, you know, like me, I'm always just talking about this, the place I'm at in my life, and with my family, and with the music, and all of it. And there's a lot of different songs on there. You know me, I'm a little diverse.
1: You are, and I love everything that you put.

Lee Bryce has a brand new song out called Me and Whiskey off of his new album Sunriser. He's going to tell us the story behind it, and we'll play it for you coming up in just a little bit on the Superstar Power Hour, so stick around.

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1: Lee Bryce is here hanging out with us, and in just a minute, I want to play your latest single, Me and Whiskey. But first, will you tell the story behind this song?
2: Well, I got with a couple of old friends of mine, and we hadn't written in a long, long, long, long time. And we just got together one day, and we wrote, just flew out two songs, and then we flew out. These are the same two guys who ended up coming on the bus the next weekend, and we wrote like seven more.
1: Who was it?
2: So

0: Nate Kenyon and Matt Alderman. Okay. And known them for, I mean, I've known Matt for 20 years or more. And we've written a bunch of songs together. And I've written with Nate, okay? But I've never, we all three never written together until that day. And Nate came in and was like, kind of skipping through some of this first verse stuff. And it was like, I was like, those are like nursery rhymes. Mm-hmm. It's like, that I remember, you know, like pieces of them. Like,
1: yeah.
0: But flipped around. I was like, okay, this is cool. We got to go. Like, so we just, I said, well, you can't forget Humpty Dumpty, you know, and you can't forget this.
1: You got to add this, then you're like, all these are fresh in my mind.
0: And so it was fun to be able to do that. And I really think that's going to be, you know, when I'm writing songs, sometimes I'll go, if I have an idea, I'm like, okay, I know who their qualities of a songwriter, their best qualities, like, this is their bag, you know, and I'll

0: call them, you know, for a certain song. But me and Nate and Matt might, you know, right now we have a good track record, so we will keep it going.
1: Yeah, that's amazing.
2: Well, we're going to play it for you right now. This is new from Lee Bryce. It's Me and Whiskey on the Superstar Power Hour.
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0: Miranda Lambert talking about squashing beef with Casey Musgraves. I didn't know they had
1: beef. Does that matter, really? Like, what even was it? Some dumb girl drama? We don't even remember. I respect her. She respects me. Literally, I've known her since she was 10. We grew up together. Oh.

Morgan Wallen featured on Grand Theft Auto, the new soundtrack coming out. One of those brand new songs off of that coming up in two songs. First, Nate Smith, Bulletproof, 100.7 The Wolf, commercial free.

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And you might ask for one, honestly. We're going to get into that coming up next. 4:20 is 100.7 The Wolf.

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All right, let's do it. 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More than half of the women you see today have at least one of these in their purse. 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
3: 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Hey, everybody, this is Kenny Chesney. 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
2: Gum or dental floss. 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
0: 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It's not it, but keep trying. Think of maybe the time we're coming up on. 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I'll have the answer coming up. 450.

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